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the husband and wife duo of Molly Hamilton and Robert Earl Thomas perform as Widow's Peak. 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
6: 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I'm Felix Contreras.
7: And I'm Ana Maria Sayer. Let the chisme begin. The chisme is, Felix, you've been away and now you're back. So did you bring me something good? Because if not, it was a waste to send you on vacation.
6: I brought you a lot of good music.
7: Okay.
6: But you get to go first this week.
7: Really?
6: Yeah.
7: Oh, well, I brought something that you're going to be quite very extremely excited about.
8: Las Añez have a new album out.
7: Everyone get excited. It's called Dualismo Mágico, and I'm going to play you a track, the first track off the album, which is called Cebolla. Capaz.

0: Again, man, where do you even put that? And that's the beauty of all this stuff, Anna, is that you don't need to put it anywhere. It doesn't belong in a slot in the record store. It's like, that starts out slow little jazz ride cymbal thing. You know, it's just...
1: Totally. And this one, you know, leans a little bit more, I would say, like American R&B too, and sound for sure, which I'm hearing more and more a lot from Mexican artists. And I'll talk about this in a bit too, like the influence of American sound in a lot of the music made in Mexico can be like a little bit debilitating at times, but I'm hearing like elements of it being incorporated in really fascinating ways. I mean, I'm saying this all the time, that Latin America right now has some of the most like innovation to an extent that is really a lot more exciting to me than what I'm hearing out of the U.S. And this artist in particular, I mean, you look at his top listeners and it's like Bogota, Mexico City, Santiago, Chile, Lima, Peru, Medellin. Like truly, quote, pan-Latin, but without trying to be. Like it's not that the sound is created to be a pan-Latin sound. It's just pan-Latin received. It's enjoyed by a lot of people in a lot of different parts of Latin America.
0: And when you say that he's creating like a new way to express himself, you know, it's what's curious is that I, you know, while on vacation, I was in Seattle and I found this really cool little pop-up vinyl store at a place where we were having lunch. And I saw Café Tacuba's album, second album, Re, for sale. And I, you know, I love that record. And when I got home and I put it on again, it's very similar. Like what, 25 years later, like they were redefining Mexican music when this record came out in the late 90s. Just incredible stuff. That's what a lot of this music that we listen to when you bring in, it's the same thing. Like you're creating something completely new, out of whole cloth, out of whatever was there before. It's all mashed up together. It's amazing.
1: That was a couple of songs off of the new Estes Garcia album, Te Envío Mensajes.
0: Okay. Well, we were talking about the newer artists that are doing amazing things. I'm going to feature what's known as a legacy artist. Actually, they're pioneers, okay? Iconic pioneers from Spain. The group The Gypsy Kings, they have a new record coming out at the end of May. This is a track called Historia. Check it out, and then we'll talk about it.

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1: No, not yet.
2: So we'll just listen to it and you'll hear what I mean. It's just a very super sweet, kind of a catchy little piano ballad with kind of a late 60s Brit folk and pop vibe to it. Jasmine Bean, Darling.

0: What a sweet, sweet song.
1: Isn't that just wonderful?
0: Yeah.
1: It's so, do you hear, like, I'm hearing like a little, like Nico the Velvet Underground, little, like that era too, sort of like late 60s, early 70s. It's just a song about loving someone who's been there for you, who's kind of gone through it with you and has always been by your side, had your back. Such a great earworm too.
0: Yeah. And I love the build.
1: Yeah.
0: And especially how it kind of like peaks at the very, very end. In a way that I kind of thought the song was going to have like a slow build and kind of live in like a sweetness, but it really gets so exciting in the end. And I love the lyric, "Come on, galvanize me, my darling."
1: Yeah. I don't think that I would have ever thought to compare Jasmine Bean to the band Keane. But I kept hearing Keane as I was listening. Like, you listen to the top of this song,

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Bluegrass Sunday Morning on WNRN. Just heard from Dan the Man Tominski there from Live at the Ryman and Ode to Jimmy. Dan's going to be in the area next Friday evening, June the 5th, up there at the Lime Kiln Theater in Lexington. That's a Friday evening show. Dan Tominski Band will certainly be there. Get that one on your calendar, folks. June the 5th. Also heard from Michael Cleveland with Vince Gill and a lot of help on Sunny Days Are Coming Once Again. Country Gentleman Tribute Band before that with Teach Your Children. They're going to be at the Graves Festival. They'll be up there that this coming Friday, the May 29th, up there with the Gold Top County Ramblers, Mark Templeton Band, Dark Hollow, as well as Nothing Fancy up there doing two shows. So hope you can catch that this coming Thursday. The festival kicks off. Before Country Gentleman Tribute Band, oh yeah, they got a nice deal with Mountain Fever Records too. Just heard that a couple weeks ago, so congratulations to those guys. Carson Peters and Iron Mountain gave us Walking Back to Georgia, and we started off with the Cody Norris Show and The Power and Glory. That's a new single. It's an old Phil Ox song back from the mid-60s that Cody and Mary Rachel decided to record. Mary Rachel doing the lead on that one. That's coming from their Spirit of America album on Rebel Records, arriving Friday, June 26th. Can't wait for that one.

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0: Bluegrass Sunday Morning on WNRN, another track from Telegrass, the new Lonesome River Band CD, There Where the River Rolls Around. Oh, don't forget, they're going to be up at the Grave Festival this coming Saturday in Syria, Virginia. They'll be up there with Junior Sisk, up there with Big Country Bluegrass, Red Camel Collective, and the Youth Bluegrass Band. Going to be a fabulous event. I hope they have a copy of this new CD. So I can bring it on back and share some more tracks with you. We've already shared at least seven of them, but I'm sure there's more on there. But hopefully you can make it to the Graves event that kicks off this coming Thursday, Syria, Virginia. A lot of great acts up there. Looking forward to spending a few days away from work and just kicking back and enjoying some good old live music. We also heard another river tune there from the Graskals, Bend in the River. Junior Sis gave us a brand new whippoorwill. Amanda Cook started off that set with Ghost Town. Need to tell you about another little kind of like a festival. It's called Dead Air 5, and that's going to be returning for this rescheduled date Saturday, August 22nd of 2026 at the Jefferson Center in Roanoke. WNRN, you can join us and more than 20 Commonwealth artists performing more than 20 Grateful Dead tunes all in one new night. Also, we have an updated lineup, and if you've already purchased your tickets for the previous date, just get ready to party and throw down. 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And keep it tuned here as we start announcing this new lineup coming soon. Up next, the latest from Caroline Owens.
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0: John Prine from his second album, 1972's Diamonds in the Rough. The primary musicians on that album were John Prine and his brother Dave on dobro, banjo, and fiddle, and then Steve Goodman on guitars and harmonies. We heard the tune Frying Pan, Clay McClinton from Biting at the Bit, and Beer Joint from 2014, India Ramey from a great new album called Villain Era. We heard Cult Money. Dale Watson in there, also from a new album, Unwanted, it's called. We heard Life is Like a Song, and we started with George Jones from 1974 with The Grand Tour. 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
1: 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Here's The Rain Parade with Talking in My Sleep.

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0: That's Javelin from Kevin Morby, expectant father with his partner Katie Crutchfield, a.k.a. Waxahachie. I got to see Kevin Morby just a couple weeks back. It was a fantastic performance. Your next chance to see Kevin Morby is going to be at Iron Blossom Music Festival in Richmond, September 19th and 20th. And the classic Radiohead Creep. If you have the friend that doesn't listen to much music and they know one song by Radiohead, they know Creep. This is WNRN. I'm Matt Donahue. Commonwealth Music out of Virginia Beach is up next.
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0: A very powerful voice on that man. Cassius Culpepper, man of his word. And if you've ever thought to yourself, I would really love to find out what it sounds like with him singing in a cave, I've got good news for you. This Friday morning, 9 a.m., tune in right here to hear the in-studio session, the subterranean session that we did with Cassius Culpepper at Grand Caverns in Grottos. That's airing back this Friday at 9 a.m. Absolutely check it out. We had about 100 members in the cavern to see it live. 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That's how you get invites to special events to win concert tickets. So the next time we have your favorite artist in a cave, perhaps, that's how you get the invite to that session. We started this hour with Angel Olsen and Big Time. This is WNRN. I'm Matt Donahue. You give me 1 minute, I'm going to come back with New Order and Nathaniel Rateliff helping out Green Sky Bluegrass.
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0: 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You'll find us there. I'm Matt Donahue, here till 6, but coming up before then, the Lumineers' Yumi Zuma, and we're going to get our workout in with Genesis Owusu in 1 minute.
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0: So every Saturday night from 6 to 8 p.m., Desiree Moses hosts New Love Mixtape, a two-hour curated mixtape of brand new music that we hope you'll love. And occasionally, she has a guest on that show to share their own mini mixtape. About a month back before the release of Genesis Owusu's latest album, Red Star Woo and the Worldwide Scourge, Genesis stopped on the show. Unfortunately, it's been more than 2 weeks. You cannot hear that episode anymore, but you can go to WNRN.org/on-demand and listen to last Saturday's episode featuring a mini mixtape with Paul T. Riddle of Toy Factory Project. All of this to say, right now on WNRN, here's Genesis Owusu with Stampede.

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1: And then Clarence, of course, the Patches that everybody knows. Everybody knows Patches from the Atlantic album of the same name from 1970. Well, his biggest hit, it was number 4 on the charts, written by two members of a band called Chairman of the Board, General Johnson and Ron Dunbar. Patches, everybody knows that track. A couple other tracks that he did, very notable, Backdoor Santa, he recorded that in 1968, and a kind of a controversial track called Strokin' in 1986, a song that was deemed too inappropriate for radio, but was a big hit in the clubs. That's going to do it for this week's FRNB Blast, NB Blast. Hope you enjoyed that. We'll be back with Hour 2 in just a bit.
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1: 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We're going to start out this set with Billy Price on May 28th. He'll be at the Tin Pan in Richmond. 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

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Liquid Aloha can be paired with seafood or pasta dishes and is available wherever craft beer is sold. 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